0: music only.
1: I'm Yusuf, and up next is my track Turn the Lights Off with Jaxstyle and Neon on Energy.

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1: 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Like my favorite song going round and round my head. 5 days.

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And this town's lost its faith, our colors will fade eventually. So if our time is running out, day after day, we'll make the mundane a masterpiece. Oh my, my, oh my, my love, I take one look at you, you're taking me out.

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mundane, a masterpiece. Oh my, my, oh my, my love. I take one look at you, you're taking me

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